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0: 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What is Jay? He's finally here. Dan Adair.
1: Thank you, Jay Michaels.
0: So I'm sure by now we've all heard the news that dropped like last night after we left that Jelly Roll is going through a divorce.
1: Yeah, I think maybe he beat her to the punch, Jay.
0: See what happens? You lose the weight. You go from Jelly Roll to Veggie Roll, and now you get all the girls.
1: Veggie Roll. He used to be Swiss Cake Roll. And now here we are. He's out there playing the field, huh?
0: It's interesting because they've been married for, like, what, 10 years?
1: And, his wife showed him love in before he was a star, right?
0: They had an open relationship. But like I said, lose the weight, lose the wife.
1: My goodness. Be careful out there, ladies. Jelly Roll's on the loose.
0: Veggie Roll is ready for you, ladies.

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Maybe I'm married, engaged, got some flowers from your boo. 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It's Harry Styles.

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Now Katy Perry's kissing Justin Trudeau. Thanks to Joe East, 1 hour heating and air conditioning. Office cool down, some ice cream for your J-O-B. 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

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It's like you were an angel.

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The stage is set, July 3rd, Madison Square Garden in New York. Taylor and Travis saying I do. On this hour, Dan Call, The Weeknd, Christina Perry. Haven't heard that in a minute. Your song, too, 256-534-9900. Bieber's on Star.

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1: Boys Club.
0: I'm going to ask you a weird question because I recently bought a new car, which Dan has seen.
1: And it's nice.
0: As they say up in Boston, it's wicked nice. So do you have any car rules?
1: Yeah, I do have a couple car rules.
0: So mine is no eating or drinking in the car. And people do not like this.
1: Yeah, and it's tough to adhere to those sometimes, but I get it. Mine, you can't be smoking in my car. No cigarettes. You can't smoke in my car.
0: I don't know why people would still smoke in their car because it's nasty.
1: Ugh, you get in there and you're like, what is that?
0: You are allowed to have water in my car, but that's about it. And this has been something I've done since I grew up. My parents were like this.
1: So do you even, like, if you go through a drive-thru, is that a no-no?
0: Nope.
1: Don't even have the food in the car?
0: Nope, go inside and eat.
1: Well, yeah, there you go. That was my question. Daddy, can we get drive?

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Recently on stage in Nashville, that's Alex Warren. This hour, David Guetta, got Shaboozy. That's for New Hope. Your song, too, 256-534-9900.

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1: What up, Jay?
0: Looking at the calendar, they have those weird today is National Blah Blah Blah Day.
1: Uh-huh.
0: National Veggie Day.
1: Yeah, I like veggies. You don't like veggies?
0: I don't like certain veggies. I'll do the carrot thing.
1: Okay.
0: Celery, no.
1: No? What are your peanut butter, though? I'm broccoli and zucchini.
0: Zucchini is fire, bro.
1: Yeah, gotta have some zucchini.
0: You like broccoli? And carrots.
1: What about corn?
0: I like corn.
1: All right.
0: No to the broccoli. Uh-uh.
1: Is cucumber a vegetable or a fruit?
0: Oh, here we go.
1: Look it up. It's both. What are you gonna do?
0: Well, you know a cucumber is also a pickle, right?
1: Yeah, and a grape is a raisin at some point. So I have no idea what's going on anymore.
0: Are we really going this stuff
1: sideways? Yeah, let's do it. Let's go eat some vegetables.

0: Impala with Jenny. That's Dracula. Love the remix. It is Jay and Dan saying bye-bye. Back tomorrow at 7.
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She'll be alright. 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

She'll be alright. 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

0: Star 99.1, the early morning crew with Kevin and Miss Josie. Hey, we are back for a Wednesday. We got the What's the Question Wednesday coming up at 8:15. You were under the weather last week, so we didn't do it.
1: You didn't even do it?
0: Well, you had the cards locked up in your office. I couldn't get in there.
1: Oh, so sorry. I'll move them in here.
0: All right.
1: So yeah, I didn't mean to do that too, buddy. I'm so sorry.
0: So we'll do that coming up this morning around 8:15.
1: All right. 7:15. Got a 4-pack of Trash Pandas tickets for you. Your first chance to win this morning will be at 6:45 with a no-name game. Let's get to our minute of motivation. Okay, so I read this quote from this, well, he's an entrepreneur, okay? So he's a computer scientist. He helped found Google and Alphabet and stuff. His name is Larry Page. And of course, somebody that is probably well-known throughout the world. I wouldn't have known his name, but he's definitely had an effect, right?
0: Mm-hmm.
1: And one of the speeches he gave once, he was like, if you're changing the world, you're working on important things. You're excited to get up in the morning. How could you not? Once I thought about that, I'm like, well, how could you not be excited to get up in the morning if you knew you were going to face this day and change things? But you are changing the world here. And before you say, well, I'm not that guy. What now, huh? Well, yes, you are. Whose world are you changing today? Is it your child's? Is it a stranger? When you hit them with an unexpected kindness, think about the pets that we adopt and take into our homes and give love. Do you think that doesn't change their entire world? Is it your world that you're changing? Are you working towards a small goal? Are you giving up something or gaining knowledge, experience, training in something? That's changing a world. And that's so important. So be excited today. You know what? You can go out there and you're going to change the world. You're going to change a world. So what are you going to do about it? Just go do it.
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0: Star 99.1, the early morning crew, Kevin and Miss Josie, halfway through our EMC rewinds. Oh, we got your forecast on the way, and there is a slight chance of showers. More details coming up.
1: All right, so every day, about 8:45 when we do the Minute of Motivation, we take a short little break, go stretch our legs and stuff, come back in here, get settled in, look at our computer, say, what are you looking at? Well, it's always something different. So here we go with what are you looking at from yesterday? So what are you looking at over there?
0: Well, the Daily Mirror says the World Cup stadium venues are selling bottled water. Are you ready for this?
1: Oh my gosh. Wait, let me guess.
0: Okay.
1: $12.
0: No, actually, a little less than that. $8.25.
1: What a bargain.
0: Beer prices remain sky high. 16-ounce drafts as high as $18.56. And some stadiums are charging $16 for nachos, $17 for French fries, and one venue, it doesn't say what venue, is charging $23 for chicken nuggets. $23!
1: That is so rude.
0: I know it!
1: Cannot believe they would do that to people. That's ridiculous.
0: What are you looking at over there?
1: Oh, well, I was like, was the Book It program a thing when your kids were in school?
0: No.
1: No?
0: I don't think so.
1: Okay, it was a Pizza Hut thing, and you would get these really pretty buttons. And you would have these open spaces for little star stickers on your buttons. And every time you read a book, you got a star. And once you filled up the stars, I think there were 5 stars that you got, you would take it in and you would show the people at the Pizza Hut and you'd get a free personal pan pizza.
0: Ooh,
1: like the little bitty ones. It was so special. They're bringing it back.
0: Oh, really?
1: And I had to look it up this morning. I told you a second ago. I was like, hold on, I'm busy. That's because I was checking to see if the program was still open for this summer because, you know, the kids got out of school a couple weeks ago. So if you're signing up with a classroom or as a homeschool group, it's too late. You had to sign up by April. But if you're just signing up as a parent and you want your kid to be involved in this, you can still do that. So it goes June, July, and August, and they'll give you reading goals. I don't think they give you a pen this time, but I'm going to go buy one from Hobby. I bet you I can buy a pen from somewhere. Get me some stickers. Put them on there. I had already thought about doing this with the kids, about having them earn a pizza, because I was just thinking about this the other day. What a big motivator it was. It seemed like such a huge reward. So just so y'all know, the Book It program in full effect once again, and I think we're going to be signed up.
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0: Star 99.1, the early morning crew with Kevin and Miss Josie. Hey, thanks for waking up with us early this morning. Got our last EMC rewind on the way, your forecast coming up. And don't forget that history lesson around 6:30.
1: I love having a little different

0: things that we do every week at 8:15, because on Mondays it's good news, which is always a blessing to come into after the weekend. And then Tuesday's Weird News Stories Tuesdays.
1: That's
0: before
1: right.
0: We get to today's What's the Question at 8:15, let's take a look back at some of the weird news.
1: Oddity Central says there's a Shanghai company. They've invented a robotic toilet. Now, the toilet has wheels. It runs on AI, of course. It has a self-cleaning system, pressure-wise water jets, and UV lighting for sanitation purposes. And once you use the robot toilet, it heads to a docking station where it empties its contents. If you're interested in one, it's designed for people with mobility issues, too. $13,000.
0: $13,000. I don't know, dude. I've heard some wonderful things about very, very fancy toilets.
1: Yeah.
0: I've known some people, I know a lot of contractors and people who do work in houses for people that have the kind of money. And what I've heard is, man, once you get that man's seat is warmed, it's going to clean you off. It's going to blow dry you, hum you a little tune, make you comfortable.
1: Hum you a little tune.
0: I hear it's the bee's knees.
1: Warm your bun. All right, other weird news here. Why are people laughing during the death scene of Romeo and Juliet? This was at a ballet in Turkey. Here's what was going on. All right, I'll tell you why they were laughing. It's because a cat wandered upon the stage and began pawing at the hair of the dead Romeo character.
0: Oh, I saw that.
1: Oh, did you?
0: Cat was up on the stage.
1: Yeah. Juliet had to continue hugging Romeo while the cat pawed at her dress, then jumped up as part of the set. But here's something that was really cool. The crowd was even more delighted when they brought the cat out during the curtain call.
0: Huh?
1: It got a huge ovation.
0: I don't know. Watching the cat out there, you know, he's laying there, absolutely not moving. The cat's like batting at its hair, chewing on it a little bit like they do, you know, that, which is what they would do if you really died.
1: Yeah.
0: So, you know.
1: And finally, a weird news story Tuesday. This is kind of weird. In Somalia, it's technically illegal for a husband to forget his wife's birthday. Now, this sounds like it's set up to be a joke, but it's a piece of legislation aimed at maintaining family harmony, they said. And if a wife reports her husband for forgetting her birthday, he can be fined and the money is paid directly to her.
0: Huh.
1: There you go. Just so you know.
0: I gotcha. Okay.
1: That's a weird law. That's Weird News Story Tuesday on Star 99.1.
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4: I'm News 19 meteorologist Jessica Comuto. As we head throughout your Wednesday, it will be hot and humid across the Tennessee Valley. High temperatures reaching the mid to upper 80s and some feel-like temperatures surpassing 90 degrees. As we head into the afternoon, it looks to be mostly cloudy, though pop-up showers will be possible. Overnight tonight, we're falling back into the low 70s, and Thursday, we're going to be monitoring that chance of rain, some of which will be locally heavy. I'm News 19 meteorologist Jessica Comuto with your Weather Authority forecast.
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2: I'm News 19 meteorologist Jessica Comuto. As we head throughout your Wednesday, it will be hot and humid across the Tennessee Valley. High temperatures reaching the mid to upper 80s and some feel-like temperatures surpassing 90 degrees. As we head into the afternoon, it looks to be mostly cloudy, though pop-up showers will be possible. Overnight tonight, we're falling back into the low 70s, and Thursday, we're going to be monitoring that chance of rain, some of which will be locally heavy. I'm News 19 meteorologist Jessica Comuto with your Weather Authority forecast.
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0: Star 99.1 Somber Home Wrecker 608 with the early morning crew. Kevin and Miss Josie. About 72 out there now, mostly cloudy. High today around 88, and there is a slight chance of showers this afternoon, but we'll keep an eye in the morning and all day tomorrow and Friday.
1: Okay.
0: As well as some showers and possibly some thunderstorms. So yeah. It's going to be a little cloudy and messy for the next couple of days. We'll get through it, though.
1: Yeah.
0: We'll get through it. Anyway, good morning.
1: Good morning. Just getting myself all situated over here, going through my stuff.
0: How did the IV go yesterday when you had your scan?
1: Oh, it went just fine. Those of you that weren't here for it yesterday, I had a little PET scan yesterday. That was my very first PET scan. Everybody was really nice. It went fine. I've got the worst veins, so usually it doesn't go well. I was just showing Kevin all my bruises on my arm because it didn't go well the last couple of times I tried to get it. It went fine. It was all right. I did notice something when I was laying down. So it's the same machine that they use for like a CAT scan.
0: Okay.
1: And they had little pictures hidden in there.
0: Really?
1: So there's a little design inside, and it's almost like a chevron type design in there. And I was just looking at it because what else are you going to do while you're laying there? And there was like, and then I noticed there was like a little cup of coffee hidden over here. And then there was like a croissant over here. And then there was a muffin. So as soon as I got out, I was like, hey, I spotted the pictures.
0: How long do you have to stay in that for a PET scan?
1: I guess it took like 20 minutes or something.
0: Oh, so
1: like
0: not long then.
1: But you have to wait an hour. Yeah. They give you like radioactive sugar in your veins.
0: Oh,
1: and
0: God.
1: You have to wait for an hour first.
0: No!
1: They give you that. And then
0: you go
1: in and get it done.
0: I think I had an MRI years ago where they put you in and they slide you in. And I mean, yeah. You're like looking at the top. I mean, there's not a lot of room in here. Oh, so claustrophobic.
1: Were you?
0: Yeah.
1: It didn't bother me. I'm little. I felt like I had it a few days ago when I had my MRI, I was like, I was relaxed. It was fine. They gave me headphones though, because it's really loud.
0: I just wanted to get out of there. I was like, get it done. Anyway, I went home yesterday and I didn't really do anything. I didn't go
1: wonderful.
0: Vote. I did go vote though.
1: Yeah. Good job.
0: I was very surprised. I got to the voting, my voting precinct about, it was probably a little after 6 o'clock, closed at 7. And I went through, and then there was a nice lady there. You know, as you get to the end, you put your little voting thing in the computer.
1: Yeah.
0: And I said, how's it been today? And she goes, very, very slow. She said, matter of fact, let me look at the number. And I guess my little sheet went through, and she goes, yeah, you're like 425.
1: Oh, wow.
0: 425 at that precinct.
1: I bet you fewer people did vote than voted even the first time around. Probably.
0: So I was sitting there going through my candidates, and this lady walked in, and they started clapping. And it was the first time that this young lady was voting.
1: Oh, really?
0: Yesterday. Yeah. So everybody was like clapping, giving her, you know, hey, great job. I think she's like 18 or 19 years old.
1: Up?
0: So anyway. All right, we're going to get started. Got a lot going on today. We got, what's the question Wednesday? We'll be doing that around 8:15. You'll learn something about us and we'll learn something about you.
1: Yeah, I got some Trash Pandas tickets for you coming up at 7:15. That's what I'm looking for. What? Did I have something to give away at 6:45?
0: Yes, I think you do.
1: We don't know what it is. Let me go find some papers.
0: Let me go find the papers.
1: Let me figure it out. I couldn't remember what it was. I had it a minute ago. I figured it out.
0: All right. We'll tell you that in a minute. And we got your history lesson. It's coming up around 6:30. Good morning.
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0: Star 99.1 Taylor Swift, 623, 72 in the Valley. Okay, all right. I guess I've turned into a Swiftie. I was reading this morning. I knew it. I was reading this morning. I guess the mayor of New York was making some comments about all the activities that are going to be going on through the weekend of July 4th, right?
1: Yeah.
0: And he kind of gave it away, and he says, you know, we got this going on, got this going on. Of course, we got Taylor and Travis's wedding going on.
1: No, he didn't say that.
0: Yes, he did.
1: Did he?
0: He did.
1: See, she knows how to keep a secret at this point. But these other people, you got to get involved. They don't know what they're doing.
0: No clue. People are
1: giving it away.
0: So is it happening or not? I don't know.
1: I wouldn't be surprised if it was July 4th. She's always been a big July 4th kind of person. She had those big parties out at her house.
0: Yeah.
1: Invited all the celebrities and stuff. And always had their pictures on Instagram. So I guess
0: we'll have to wait and see.
1: Is he still planning on taking, like, hyphenating his name with hers?
0: As far as I know, that's what
1: I've
0: read.
1: I'm asking you this like you know.
0: Because I don't know.
1: You're my Swiftie source.
0: I'm not that deep into Swiftie. If somebody out there knows and they're a real Swiftie. I mean, I'm a Swiftie, but you know what I'm saying.
1: All right, y'all, I figured out what I have to give away at 6:45.
0: What'd you figure out?
1: I got you some tickets to go see the band Camino.
0: They're really good, yeah.
1: And they're going to be playing up in Nashville on Friday, Bridgestone Arena. So I will have those tickets for you coming up 6:45.
0: Oh, wow. All right. I'm glad you found that.
1: Yeah.
0: Also on the way, we got our history lesson. As always, we throw out a celebrity birthday. So I'm going to let you kind of decide how you want to do this morning.
1: Okay.
0: You've got tennis pro Venus Williams having a birthday today.
1: Mm-hmm.
0: And you've got Joe Piscopo. Is it Joe Piscopo? Is how you say his name? 70, almost at his age. Barry Manilow's having a birthday today as well.
1: That's it? That's what you got for me?
0: That's all I got, man.
1: Okay. We'll do Venus Williams, I guess.
0: Okay. All right. Do Venus Williams.
1: She's 45.
0: 45.
1: Yeah.
0: That's your final answer.
1: Yeah.
0: All right. What do you think out there? We'll find out in your history lesson. It's on the way. Here's Morgan.
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0: Star 99.1, 628, 72 in the Valley. Got your traffic and weather on the way. And the no-name song of the day is on the way as well, too, with some big tickets.
1: I got your passes to go see the band Camino. If you're free this Friday,

0: Lesson June 17th. Today's National Mascot Day.
1: Is it?
0: Yeah.
1: Did you ever see Mascots? I'm sure you didn't. You didn't watch Mascots. You didn't. It's by the same people that did Dog Show.
0: Oh.
1: And it cracks me up. It's just about, you know, I guess I never really considered it. I bet you they do have mascot competitions.
0: Oh, I'm sure they do. Yeah.
1: Because it takes a lot of physicality to get in those big old costumes and do stuff.
0: Have you ever been in one?
1: No.
0: I've been in one and it's hot.
1: Does it stink?
0: Yes, it does.
1: I bet it does.
0: Today's National Apple Strudel Day.
1: All right.
0: Let's see here. It's Global Garbage Man Day. Thank you.
1: Hey,
0: garbage man,
1: thank
0: garbage
1: you.
0: Woman. I see garbage women out there.
1: Appreciate
0: as well.
1: Appreciate you.
0: Appreciate what you do. International Violin Day.
1: Yeah.
0: And National Teeth Whitening Day.
1: Is it? I have a teeth whitening pen in my purse.
0: You do?
1: Yeah.
0: It's a pen?
1: Yeah.
0: Oh, wow. So what do you do? Just rub it on your teeth?
1: Yeah, just like rub it on there. And just.
0: So that's why your teeth are so white all the time.
1: So, after I have coffee, sometimes I use it.
0: All right. We got 4 days left of Father's Day. Just letting everybody know.
1: Oh, my.
0: We got a few things that happened on this day. 1885, the Statue of Liberty arrived in New York City aboard the French ship.
1: Which is, it's all in one piece?
0: I don't think it was all in one. I think they
1: surely
0: put it
1: not.
0: Together.
1: Surely no.
0: No, I wouldn't.
1: It's like
0: think
1: IKEA.
0: So.
1: You got to put it together once it arrives, right? It's hard to imagine it, though. Copper. It's just hard for me to picture.
0: I was talking to a friend of mine. He actually got to go through the Statue of Liberty when I was able to go up all the way through the crown.
1: They
0: don't let you go that far anymore, but used to, you could go all the way up to the
1: crown.
0: It
1: just makes me think of Ghostbusters, too.
0: Oh, on this day, gosh, I can't believe it. 1994, the O.J. Simpson car chase. 95 million Americans watched the 8-hour police chase of O.J. Simpson. And you know what? That Ford Bronco, that white Ford Bronco, they couldn't keep him on the lot. My dad, he bought 4 or 5 of them at an auction. He couldn't keep them on the lot.
1: That is so funny.
0: People were buying
1: them. I think we watched it when I was in school. I think we had like our TV in the classroom tuned into it. I want to say we did.
0: Say what you want to, but on this day in 1992, Billy Ray Cyrus had a number one hit U.S. country music chart with...
1: I could break it.
0: You got it. You can say what you want to. You know you loved it at the time. Oh, all right. A few celebrity birthdays here. Oh, I forgot to tell you, Kendrick Lamar is having a birthday today.
1: Yay. You know I like Kendrick Lamar.
0: He's a rapper, 39. We saw him at the Super Bowl halftime show. Was it this past year?
1: No, it was the year before.
0: The year before.
1: Yeah.
0: We'll come back to her. We've got Joe Piscopo is 75. Barry Manilow is 83 today, by the way.
1: Yeah.
0: And then Venice Williams, tennis pro, which her and her sister are going to play doubles in Wimbledon coming up. I read that this morning.
1: Okay. When's Wimbledon?
0: It's coming up sometime this summer.
1: Sometime
0: this summer. I remember watching it with my grandmother. I hated it. She loved it. And we used to watch it when I'd stay with her during the summertime.
1: Yeah.
0: How old do you think she is?
1: I said she was 45.
0: You know, you're close. She's 46 today.
1: Oh!
0: 46!
1: So close!
0: 46.
1: Still out there doing it, too.
0: That's your history lesson here on Star 99.1, the no-name song of the day.
1: Yep, got the band Camino tickets coming up for you. They're playing a show this Friday in Nashville, and you'll have a chance to win.
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3: Trying for a repeat of yesterday with no accidents. We're looking good right now. So far, so good. From Arab and south of Arab on 231 all the way into Huntsville. It's looking fairly good. Just your normal delays like the traffic light at 36 and 231. And you got a little bit of delay when you hit the traffic lights on South Memorial Parkway. There is a lot of traffic there. And we're looking good coming in up over Chapman Mountain from Scottsboro without any problems whatsoever until you hit the medical district. And that's just normal for this time of day. Keep those seatbelts buckled and be safe. I'm David Cruz, Mr. Traffic. Now, if you're liking these traffic reports and the information they're giving, if you have a suggestion or a tip, 256-361-7736. We're also looking for traffic sponsorships to sponsor Mr. Traffic and Tennessee Valley Traffic News Team, also known as TBTNT, to keep these traffic reports on the air. Give us a call, 256-361-7736 or TVTNT, MrTraffic@gmail.com. I'm David Cruz, Mr. Traffic.
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1: Hey, it's Sophia. 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
13: I'm News 19 meteorologist Jessica Comuto. As we head throughout your Wednesday, it will be hot and humid across the Tennessee Valley. High temperatures reaching the mid to upper 80s and some feel-like temperatures surpassing 90 degrees. As we head into the afternoon, it looks to be mostly cloudy, though pop-up showers will be possible. Overnight tonight, we're falling back into the low 70s, and Thursday, we're going to be monitoring that chance of rain, some of which will be locally heavy. I'm News 19 meteorologist Jessica Comuto with your Weather Authority forecast.
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0: Star 99.1, the Bang Camino. That's our new one called Holly at 6:44 with the early morning crew with Kevin and Miss Josie. 72 and partly cloudy in the valley. Speaking of the Bang Camino,
1: I have tickets for you.
0: Woo!
1: They're going to be playing in Nashville at Bridgestone Arena this Friday night. And we just happened to get our hands on some tickets last minute. So if you want to go to the show, all you'll have to do is tell me the name of this song this morning. All right, are you ready?
0: All right, let's do it.
1: I know you're going to know this one.
2: Heard it from a
0: I know it.
1: Already.
0: Already. I love it.
1: What's that one? What's that one? You want to go see the Bang Camino? Just tell me the title of that song at 256-534-9900.
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0: Star 99.1, 648, 72 at mostly cloudy in the valley. If you're just tuning in, we're playing our no-name song of the day.
1: I'll give it to you. You did know it. You did. You got it right.
0: Yes.
1: For just this 1 second, I'm going to play. Here we go.
0: Gosh, I'm ready. I'm ready.

0: Yeah, can y'all tell me the name? For these tickets for the band Camino this Friday night in Nashville, let's go to the phone, *99.1. This is Kevin and Miss Josie. Who's this?
1: This is JR.
0: Hey, JR. How are you today?
1: Good. How are you?
0: Oh, doing just great so far. You think you know the name of that song?
1: Take It on the Run.
2: Yeah!
0: I could have sung you that whole song before I could tell you the name of it. Absolutely. Well, JR, what are you doing this morning?
1: I'm on my way to work.
0: Oh, sounds great. You going to be free on Friday to go up to Nashville and see the band Camino?
1: I suppose I am now.
0: Well, awesome.
2: All right.
0: I like that. Just roll with it. Well, I got your tickets with station you listening to this lovely, what is it, Wednesday?
3: Yeah, Wednesday.
0: Wednesday.
1: It's *99.1.
2: Yeah!
4: The Early Morning Crew with Kevin and Miss Josie. I love the morning show. It gets me going. Just what I'm searching for. *99.1.

0: Star 99.1, the early morning crew, Kevin and Miss Josie, 6:53. That was our no-name song of the day, which was...
1: That was Take It on the Run, which I don't think I ever knew the name of that song, but you know who did? JR, what's up, buddy?
0: Oreo Speedwagon, woo!
1: Which I knew you would know
0: Yeah, definitely.
1: So the reason I brought that one up today is because I had read that it was on this date in 1977 that Judas Priest played their very first show in America, opening up for Oreo Speedwagon.
0: Judas Priest did?
1: Yeah. I was like, what a pair.

0: Boring.
1: Yeah.
0: I can only imagine people showing up for a little laid back REO Speedwagon and getting Judas Priest at the very beginning. They got better paired up.
1: Oh, I'm sure.
0: A little later on in their career. But I was reading the story of the song, and it was just Gary Richrath's answer to their hit "Keep on Loving You." You know, they were going through difficulties in their relationships. They were on the road all the time. And he said, one night I was half asleep, sat down in front of the TV, and there was a soap opera on. And he said he was sitting there watching the soap opera, strumming a guitar, thinking, man, these guys' relationships are worse than mine. So he started writing this song about the effect of gossip and relationships and breaking up and all that. That was actually the ninth video they ever played on MTV.
1: Oh.
0: Yeah, so they had this one ready. They didn't have like a music video.
1: Yeah.
0: But they did have a concert film of it. So they sent the tape, like an actual VHS tape, to MTV. Unfortunately, when it debuted, the tape got glitchy.
1: Oh, no.
0: And it cut out, and the band took that as like a bad omen. But everything worked. It worked out okay. And there was also another song they did. They did a lot of songs about relationships. There was one called In Your Letter, and that was about a cheating woman. And Kevin Cronin's wife, Denise, she came to People magazine with her side of the story. She was like, look, they should have called the album Wives on the Run, because the band gets all this sympathy. They're excused for everything that goes on when they're on the road. Nobody even mentions the wives who were sitting at home alone.
1: Exactly.
0: And I got to give it to her on that one. She's right. Congratulations again to JR. Heading up to see the band Camino in Nashville this Friday night. On the way, I do have some Trash Pandas tickets for you. Got a 4-pack at 7:15. Hey, Kevin.
2: What?
0: What kind of running means you're walking?
1: What kind of running means you're walking? I'm not sure.
0: Running out of gas. That's the one.
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1: Traffic update now.
2: Still looking good across the valley with no accidents anywhere in the Tennessee Valley whatsoever causing you any problems. Just be on the lookout for construction projects. There's a lot on tap for Highway 53 between Ardmore and North Huntsville. So that's going to take some time to get through and get used to as they start up those projects. There are some projects working in the area of Ardmore and Highway 53. Just use caution through there and anywhere you might be going. In the downtown area of Decatur, still looking good. Do have some delays because of the construction there on 6th Avenue. Keep the seatbelts buckled and be safe. Are you enjoying these traffic reports? Do you get good information from these traffic reports? If you have a tip, you can give us a call. Or if you own a business and you want to sponsor Mr. Traffic and TVTNT, which is Tennessee Valley Traffic News Team, give us a call, 256-361-7736. 256-361-7736, or drop us an email at tbtnt@gmail.com. I'm David Cruz, Mr. Traffic.
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3: I'm News 19 meteorologist Jessica Comuto. As we head throughout your Wednesday, it will be hot and humid across the Tennessee Valley. High temperatures reaching the mid to upper 80s and some feel-like temperatures surpassing 90 degrees. As we head into the afternoon, it looks to be mostly cloudy, though pop-up showers will be possible. Overnight tonight, we're falling back into the low 70s, and Thursday, we're going to be monitoring that chance of rain, some of which will be locally heavy. I'm News 19.

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0: 101.1 Harry Styles, American Girls with the early morning crew with Kevin and Miss Josie. 707 and 75 in the Valley. I was going to make an American joke and I was like, I can't do that. Oh, by the way, I guess you know Shrek 5's coming out, right?
1: Yeah.
0: All right. So they dropped the first trailer yesterday. Here's how it went. Okay. Let me try that again. All right, here they dropped the first trailer yesterday. Here's how it went.
2: Once upon a time, a hideous ogre and a delusional donkey embarked on a journey to the magical city of further away.
3: Oh my God, it's happening. It's really happening.
4: You really can't help yourself, can you?
3: Hell to the no, I can't. Baby, come back. Any kind of fool could see there was something in everything about you.
5: Roxy!
0: Don't care. Oh man, it is back. I'm all into Shrek now.
1: Have you seen every single one of them?
0: I've seen every single one of them.
1: Have you?
0: I have. I love it.
1: I did not know that.
0: Eddie Murphy, man. Come on.
1: That's so funny.
0: How can you not watch something that has Eddie Murphy in it?
1: I mean, true story. Do you remember The Golden Child?
0: I do.
1: You do?
0: I do.
1: I feel like I feel like six of us saw that movie. But I still remember it. I still remember.
0: There's a few movies I used to see back in the day. Excuse me. All right, coming up later this hour, the latest hotspot for dating, okay?
1: Okay.
0: I'll tell you where the latest hotspot, if you're looking for that, ladies, if you're looking for that, that man.

0: man out there. We'll tell you about that hot spot. And there's a new dating app for your best furry friend, too. So we'll tell you both those stories around 7:45.
1: A dating app for your animals?
0: You got it.
1: Okay.
0: It is out there.
1: And I have your tickets to go out to Toyota Field. Watch a Trash Pandas play. This is for the game on July 24th. That is a Friday night game. And I got four tickets for you coming up with Brain Tickler Trivia.
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0: Star 99.1, the early morning crew with Kevin and Miss Josie. It is 718, 75, mostly cloudy in the valley. We should see the high today around 88. We'll have more details on your forecast on the way. But right now, your chance to win. It's what we call our Brain Tickler Family Feud question of the day.
1: Okay, so for you today, I have four tickets for you to go see the Trash Pandas. They're playing the Knoxville Smokies July 24th. It is a Friday game. That means you get to go out, have a good time, and watch the fireworks. I'm looking for the top answer. Name a place

0: or it would be smart for a lawyer to advertise. I know you want to say radio, but that's not one of, it's not one of the top answers, okay?
1: Wow!
0: Okay. Now, the one I was thinking of didn't even show up. I am looking for the top answer. What's a place where it would be smart for a lawyer to advertise? So, if you can figure it out, you can win right now. 256-534-9900.
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0: Star 99.1. Thanks for waking up with us, the early morning crew with Kevin and Miss Josie. 727, look about 75 and partly cloudy in the valley. More on that traffic and weather is on the way, and we are trying to find a winner this morning.
1: That's right. I got your Trash Pandas tickets waiting on you, but you'll have to give me the top answer I'm looking for. Let's go to the phone. Star 99.1. This is Kevin and Miss Josie. Who's this?
2: Derek.
1: All right, Derek. Now I'm looking for a place where it would be smart for a lawyer to advertise. What do you think it is?
2: Jail.
1: Dude, that's the top answer.
3: Yeah, man.
1: I tell you, that's a good bet right there, you know. Well, Derek, what are you doing today?
2: Headed to work.
1: Yeah, what do you do?
2: I farm.
1: You farm?
0: Oh, wow, man.
1: Oh, that's awesome. Man, what do you grow?
2: A little bit of everything.
1: A little bit of everything. All right, buddy. Well, we got you some Trash Pandas tickets. You get a good night out. What station are you listening to this lovely Wednesday?
2: 99.1.
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0: tonight of 55 years down the road.
1: Star 99.1, the early morning crew. Kevin and Ms. Josie, 7:30, and Cloudy, 75 in the valley. Ladies, looking for that dating spot? We'll tell you where it is coming up at 7:45, but we got a winner.
2: Yes, we do. Derek, way to go, buddy.
1: Way to go, Derek.
2: Hancock, over in Tuscumbia, named a place where it would be smart for a lawyer to advertise. That would be jail. They're like, yeah, you're going to need one, probably. So the first thing I pictured where I see lawyer advertisements are always on the inside of stalls, like bathroom stalls.
1: Right in front of the urinals in the man's bathroom.
2: Yeah, they always have them there. I wonder why that is. They must have done some tests and they're like, you know, you're there. You might be thinking, because I always saw it at bars and at concert places, too. You'd go in there, and you might need this. Remember this name. So it was jail. It was court.
1: Okay.
2: Which would be smart.
1: That'd be
2: they
1: smart,
2: wouldn't let
1: yeah.
2: you.
1: No.
2: They wouldn't let you put it up. Maybe they'll have a billboard outside or something. TV, billboards, and the hospital was another one.
1: Oh, okay.
2: Where
1: they
2: think
1: so
2: it might be a good place.
1: Looking for an attorney. Okay, I got you.
2: For a lawyer to advertise. Be like, yeah, it wasn't my fault. It was that guy over there. So congratulations again to Derek for getting that right. You're going to go see the Trash Pandas. Hey, Kevin.
1: Oh, boy. You got a lot
2: of you're going to love this one because it's Abraham Lincoln.
1: All right, I'm ready.
2: Why was Abraham Lincoln never put in jail?
1: Ooh, I'm not sure.
2: Because he was innocent. In a sense.
1: I got it. I get it.
2: Because it's a penny. You know, they don't make those anymore.
1: I know it.
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4: So the little fender bender we have at Bledsoe Road and 72 in Athens affecting eastbound traffic. Not much to it. It's going to take a few minutes to get it cleared. May need a tow truck. But other than that, we're looking absolutely beautiful across the valley coming in on I-65. No delays there, all the way from Birmingham, all the way through Cullman and into Huntsville, just and going towards Birmingham, looking good. Very little delays if you're headed to the airport southbound in Birmingham. That's good news. And about the same going to Nashville, but once you get in Nashville city limits, it's a mess. Like I said, everything around here is looking beautiful. Scottsboro to Huntsville, Fort Payne to Scottsboro, just looking gorgeous. Keep the seatbelts buckled and be safe. Do you enjoy the traffic information that you get every day? Does it help you? Do you have a tip? Well, you can give us a call. Do you own a business? 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
13: I'm News 19 meteorologist Jessica Comito. As we head throughout your Wednesday, it will be hot and humid across the Tennessee Valley. High temperatures reaching the mid to upper 80s and some feel-like temperatures surpassing 90 degrees. As we head into the afternoon, it looks to be mostly cloudy, though pop-up showers will be possible. Overnight tonight, we're falling back into the low 70s, and Thursday, we're going to be monitoring that chance of rain, some of which will be locally heavy. I'm News 19 meteorologist Jessica Comito with your Weather Authority forecast.
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0: Star 99.1, the early morning crew with Kevin and Miss Josie, 740 and 75 in the Valley. And coming up next, the latest hotspot on the dating scene. We'll tell you about it and how much it really costs next.
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0: You said forever, now I drive alone past your street. 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
1: 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Don't forget to watch the question Wednesday coming up around 8:15.
2: Yes, gotcha.
1: All right, let's talk about dating, okay?
2: Okay.
1: All right, the first thing is, New York Post says there's a new app out there. It's called Dog Date Afternoon. And what it's doing, it's helping dog owners find love and companionship. Now, here's what the app does. It allows users to create profiles based on their dog's age, their size, their temperament, and play style, and then matches them with other owners of compatible dogs so they can then schedule play dates or group outings known as puppy parties. And if you want to get the app, the Dog Date Afternoon app, it's just $4.99.
2: For the app?
1: For the app.
2: $4.99. Is there a monthly subscription fee?
1: I'm sure there is.
2: That's like when you have to get your kids together with other people's kids, though. You got to make sure that you like the person bringing the dog.
1: I know that's going to be the thing. The lady that owns the app or developed the app, she told everybody in her neighborhood when it was ready to go. They all started downloading it. They all started having a, like, wow, I love this. And she says that she's met a lot of new people in her neighborhood that she didn't know before.
2: Oh, well, that's nice.
1: That's really worked out.
2: That seems lovely.
1: But here's the big news.
2: Okay.
1: The big news is a New York Post claims single people are flocking to cities that are hosting the World Cup games, looking for sexy, rich, eligible international soccer diehards to woo. They say some single ladies are paying thousands to $10,000 to get into these facilities, hoping to find the right man.
2: Really?
1: Yeah.
2: Oh, okay. Wait, is it still going on?
1: It's going on.
2: Okay.
1: Yeah, it's still.
2: I haven't been keeping up. I didn't know where we were at with this.
1: A 33-year-old said that woman, she's looking to find that right guy. She says, quote, the dating pool just expanded so much more. Now, it's estimated that the World Cup is bringing in 6.5 million travelers. But, I mean, I don't know. I don't know about that. Spending all this money to go to one of these things, trying to find that right person. I mean, you don't know much about them. They're from overseas.
2: Yeah. I wouldn't imagine that would work out, right? They would only be there for a short period of time.
1: Yeah, they're only here
2: Maybe
1: for the summer.
2: Maybe that's what they're looking for. Maybe they want no strings attached. Maybe this is just right.
1: I think you just found the answer to this whole thing.
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0: Wake up with Kevin and Ms. Josie. Wake up. I love the morning show.
1: So funny.
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2: I've got so much to be thankful for. Look.

0: Morris Frank, thankful on Star 99.1. Course is going to be played in Nashville coming up this weekend, Friday night.
1: Oh, yeah, that's right.
0: He'll be out there playing it up. Mm-hmm. Gosh, they got a busy weekend. They got Forrest Frank.
1: Yeah.
0: Van Camino is going to be in town in Nashville. Yeah. Wow, it's going to be a lot happening.
1: It's going to be busy.
0: A lot happening. Speaking of happening, of course, we got the World Cup going on. The Toronto Star says some World Cup stadium venues, just so you know, out there are selling corn dogs for $24 each.
1: $24 for a corn dog?
0: For a corn dog. And if you want a popsicle to kind of cool down, if you're in an open stadium, $8, by the way.
1: Hey, did you see the thing about people cooking their hot dogs in Gatorade?
0: Oh, the blue hot dogs?
1: Why are we doing this?
0: why
1: are we living this way? Because I've seen the Kool-Aid pickles,
0: yeah,
1: which some people enjoy. I don't think I've tried those. I don't think I ever tried it. I mean, I'd be willing to because it'll look a little sweet and sour.
0: I guess it would be, yeah.
1: But now people are, this just has to be rage bait. They were cooking their hot dogs
0: I mean,
1: in Gatorade.
0: It's just the color, and I'm sure it's got a little taste to it, but I don't know. Just the blue hot dog.
1: Fruity hot dog.
0: No!
1: With electrolytes.
0: No! What's the question Wednesday coming up for you at 8:15?
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2: Looking good right now. Eastbound, westbound on 565. No major problems there. Looking great on 72 coming in from Athens without a lot of delays. Just the regular traffic light delays coming through Madison. And we're looking good up over Chapman Mountain and heading back out to 72 to Scottsboro and even 35 over to Fort Payne. 75 is looking good up through Sand Mountain area. Just keep up the good work and keep those seat belts buckled. 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From the Rock Creek Productions Traffic Center, I'm David Cruz, Mr. Traffic.
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3: I'm News 19 meteorologist Jessica Comito. As we head throughout your Wednesday, it will be hot and humid across the Tennessee Valley. High temperatures reaching the mid to upper 80s and some feel-like temperatures surpassing 90 degrees. As we head into the afternoon, it looks to be mostly cloudy, though pop-up showers will be possible. Overnight tonight, we're falling back into the low 70s, and Thursday, we're going to be monitoring that chance of rain, some of which will be locally heavy. I'm News 19 meteorologist Jessica Comito with your Weather Authority forecast.
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0: Star 99.1, the early morning crew. Kevin and Miss Josie. Gosh, we already made it to 810. Mostly cloudy, 75 now. High today around 88. All eyes on those showers and thunder boomers possibly moving through the Tennessee Valley tomorrow and Friday.
1: Okay.
0: All right.
1: I was just reaching over here for my cards because we're going to play in a few minutes. We're going to do the What's the Question? Or is it? It's not time yet, is it?
0: No, it's not time yet.
1: Oh,
0: no.
1: Okay. You're looking at me so expectantly. I'm like, oh, wait, are we ready?
0: No, I'm just glad you got them out. You know, yeah, I tried looking for them last week and you had the door locked.
1: Sorry.
0: How did you lock your door is what I want to know. I didn't know you had a key to it.
1: I do. I never use it, but I do actually have a key. Do you have keys that you don't know what they're for?
0: Oh, yeah, definitely. I found a bunch this weekend. And I was going through some stuff, and I told my wife, I said, let's just throw these away. She's like, oh, no, they may go to something. I'm like, we haven't used them in 10 years. Why keep them?
1: Same. I keep these keys. I don't know what they're to. It might be a key to an old house that I have or a padlock that's long gone, but I don't throw them away because I'm just afraid that one day I'll be looking for the key to something, and I won't know where it is.
0: I even had a couple of keys to some old cars that we owned, and she's like, oh, I'll keep those, too. And I'm like, well, that car's gone.
1: I thought you would be a car key keeper.
0: No.
1: I thought you would.
0: No.
1: Like memories. You look at it, and you're like, the times I have.
0: No.
1: All right, so the What's the Question game is coming up. We're going to get to know you a little bit better.
0: All right, you're coming up at 8:45. We have a minute of motivation. Miss Josie around 8:45 this morning.
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0: choosing Texas, Langley on Star 99.1. Thanks for making us part of your morning. 8:15 and mostly cloudy, 75 in the valley. Coming up later around 8:45, we'll have a minute of motivation. Well, Miss Josie.
1: All right, I'm drawing today. I'm drawing one of these cards to see what we are going
0: what
1: to do.
0: What's the question?
1: What's
0: Wednesday?
1: The question?
0: Yeah, we didn't do it last week. You were a little under the weather, so.
1: All right. Oh, what is the last screenshot you took on your phone? Okay.
0: Really? Are you serious?
1: Yeah, what's the last screenshot? I screenshot everything. Oh. That's how I remember stuff.
0: Oh, boy. You're going to laugh at me.
1: What's yours?
0: Yeah, this is going to be embarrassing.
1: What?
0: This is going to be embarrassing. Oh,
1: what
0: really?
1: Is it?
0: I really got to
1: yeah,
0: say
1: yeah, what is it?
0: Okay, so July 4th is my son's 23rd birthday.
1: Yeah.
0: Okay, and we got a big party planned. You know, it's on a Saturday and everything. And I want to kind of embarrass him a little bit. And so I took a screenshot of, what is it? Sheen Man? S-H-E-I-N, Sheen? Is it like Team U, I think?
1: Yeah, yeah.
0: Well, it came up on my phone, and I took a picture of it, and it's a men's collection of stylish and practical options for every occasion. And so this is what my last, I thought about buying that to embarrass him in front of the family.
1: No, that's perfect. That reminds me of the guy in overalls that I would always see at the Havoc games. It's overall shorts with an American flag design on it.
0: Since it is 4th of July. And so he would just die because he would never think that I would wear
1: glorious.
0: Something like that.
1: You should get that.
0: It's $39.88.
1: On Shein?
0: On Shein. I don't know if it'll get here in time. That's the thing.
1: Now, you keep looking. I bet you they've got that on there somewhere for $15.
0: That's the last one I took.
1: That's the last one I took. That's funny. Okay.
0: Besides some stuff at work yesterday, you can see my other one.
1: What's your other one?
0: Computer stuff. I had to take some.
1: Mine is.
0: Well, that was a picture. I guess that wasn't a screenshot. Sorry.
1: So my screenshot is for an app called Work Pose.
0: Work Pose? What's that?
1: I do not remember screenshotting this, but it's a posture coach that actually watches your back. Okay, yeah. So I took a picture of this because I wanted to look it up. Mm-hmm. That's why I don't have it, because it wasn't in the Android store. So I don't know if it's available in the Apple store. But you use your laptop webcam or your phone, and it scans your body and tells you, you know, how to set up your desk so that you're ergonomic. So that you don't get a sore neck, or you're not slouched over and all this stuff. So that's what I was.
0: That's your last screenshot?
1: I know mine's all messed up. I don't sit right. I think that. So when you're the way you're supposed to set your desk up, if you do sit at a computer all day, is your screen supposed to be about arm's length away from you?
0: Okay.
1: Your arms should be bent at a 90-degree angle, minimal wrist bending. Oh, man, I do all of this wrong. I've got my feet up in my chair. You're supposed to have your feet flat on the floor. The back of your knees is not supposed to touch your the front of your seat or some of the other stuff. So if y'all can adjust your posture, you won't have such a sore neck and sore back at the end of the day.
0: How much did that app cost? You know,
1: it's free.
0: It's free?
1: It's free. Mm. But I don't know, because I couldn't get it in the app store. I guess I should delete this now.
0: I wonder if they're spying on you if you were to download it, you know, because they are scanning you.
1: That's true. It says no. It says the video never leaves your phone. They don't upload it to a database.
0: That's what they say.
1: You're on Shein. You don't care about your privacy. You got Team New on your phone. That's what's spying on you.
0: All right. So what's the question Wednesday? You can put this on our Facebook page.
1: Yeah, I'll put it up
0: there. All right. Y'all put y'all's last screenshot up there as well. We'll put ours up too.
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0: Star 99.1, the early morning crew with Kevin and Miss Josie, 833 and 75 in Claudia in the Valley. We'll check your traffic weather on the way. All right, I got to play this for you real quick. All right, you ready?
1: Okay, yeah, what do you
0: All right, I'm going to play just a little bit of it for you.

0: Yeah, I know that still.
1: Turtles in a half shell. Turtle power.
0: Heroes in a half shell.
1: Oh, is it hero? Oh.
0: Turtle power.
1: Turtle power. Yeah. I get it wrong. Well, here's what's happening. People in California, I know we're going back to soccer, and we've talked about it all morning long, but big crowds are hungry. And the hungry tourists are lining up in California in long lines to eat at the new Teenage Mutant Ninja Turtles Pizzeria. This is located in Santa Monica, okay?
0: Yeah.
1: Here's the problem, though. Here's the problem. The pies cost over $50 for a two-topping large pizza.
0: For a two-topping pizza?
1: $50! Now, we go back to what we were talking about. We said some of these stadiums, now this is not a stadium, this is a pizzeria.
0: Yeah.
1: But some of these stadiums are, what we said, $24 for a corn dog and $8 for a popsicle and, you know, $20 for water. It's like, are we ripping some of these tourists off?
0: Oh, absolutely.
1: I mean, really? I mean, this is crazy.
0: You just accept that, right? You just know.
1: The worst ripoff I ever saw was in Panama City Beach, Florida. I took one of those fishing trips, and it was one of those big boats. So me and my buddy went out on it.
0: Yeah.
1: And they took us way out there, probably about 100 people on there. And I went to get a hamburger, and there was a tourist in front of me from Japan.
0: Yeah.
1: And he said he was not feeling very well. He was getting a little bit motion sickness. And they sold him a Benadryl. I had like two Benadryls for $50. $50. I mean, we're out in the middle of nowhere. I mean,

0: couldn't see land nowhere. And so I looked up, and then the guy was like, hey, what do you want? And I said, well, I was going to get a hamburger, but if that costs $50, I'm out. And he goes, no, I only do that to tourists.
1: What?
0: Yes. And I was like, really?
1: How did you live with yourself charging somebody $50 for a vintage
0: He paid it. I mean, what is he going to do? He's out in the middle of the ocean. He paid the $50 for the, I think it was like two Benadryl. You know those little packs of Benadryl, you know, the Libby packs?
1: Yeah.
0: The Libby pack that has two in it. $50.
1: I would revisit that. For the rest of my life.
0: $50.
1: That one time I paid $50 bucks for a dinner girl. I would get myself all worked up about it all over again for the rest of my life.
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3: Don't have any accidents giving us any headaches or any problems right now. That's the good news, and more good news. Construction's not too bad either. If you're southbound on I-65, though, you have a rolling crew that's going down 65 between Bethel Road and, Highway 36, and what they're doing is they're measuring the thickness of the new asphalt that's been put down. They are in the left-hand lane. They are rolling. They do have trucks with them with lots of lights on them. Just be careful and get in the right lane before you get there. You've also got to have a project today, inspection project and barrier work on the guardrails going southbound on the parkway in and around Governor's Drive in the right-hand lane as they repair some of those that have been hit over time. Everything else in the valley is looking really good. We don't have any other accidents or any problems to talk about. Just be careful out there and keep those seat belts buckled. Are you enjoying the traffic reports from Mr. Traffic? 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
8: I'm News 19 meteorologist Jessica Comuto. As we head throughout your Wednesday, it will be hot and humid across the Tennessee Valley. High temperatures reaching the mid to upper 80s and some feel-like temperatures surpassing 90 degrees. As we head into the afternoon, it looks to be mostly cloudy, though pop-up showers will be possible. Overnight tonight, we're falling back into the low 70s, and Thursday, we're going to be monitoring that chance of rain, some of which will be locally heavy. I'm News 19 meteorologist Jessica Comuto with your Weather Authority forecast.
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0: Dracula. 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Ginny Remix here on Star 99.1 New Music 848. Thanks for joining us. Waking up with us. The Early Morning Crew with Kevin and Ms. Josie got random facts for you. Coming up around 9:30. Of course, you got your last check of traffic on the way, but it's time for a minute of motivation with Ms. Josie.
1: Okay, so I want to remind you today that your present circumstances don't determine where you can go. They only determine where you start. And that is a powerful thing to remember because it helps you separate your starting point from your destination, because it's easy to feel stuck. It's easy to feel like you can't overcome certain things. And some of our journeys, they start with support, with resources, with confidence, and then others start with debt or disappointment or grief or a mistake. But that's not your whole story. Progress isn't reserved for when you have the best circumstances lined up. It is earned by moving just a little bit of a time from where you are. And you don't have to pretend that your challenges aren't real, and you don't have to ignore the difficulties in front of you, because they are there. Where you are matters, but it's not the final word for you, okay? So take the next step, and then another, and you will get there. You'll get somewhere as long as you start. So don't be scared. And a year from now, you will look back, and or it could be a month. It doesn't even have to be that long. You're going to look back and you're going to realize what felt like a limitation for you was just the place where your journey began. So you start from here, okay?
0: It's crazy you bring this up this morning.
1: Oh, really?
0: Because there's something I've been wanting to do. I don't really want to talk about it on the air, but something I've been wanting to do. I've been putting

0: it off, put it off, put it off. But I know a year from now, I'm going to be glad that I did it.
1: Yeah.
0: And so after hearing this minute of motivation, I think today's the day that I will accomplish that.
1: Buddy, you can do it.
0: And I know from a year now, I'll be like, I'm so glad I did this. I've been putting it off and putting it off. I'm doing it today.
1: I am so proud of you.
0: The journey is on.
1: I know we're going to get caught up off air, but I am so proud of you. Y'all can do it too.
0: Who has a minute of motivation, Miss Josie? Make sure you share that with your friends and family. Can do that online. Get all the details at mystar991.com.
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5: Don't have any accidents giving us any headaches or any problems right now. That's the good news, and more good news. Construction's not too bad either. If you're southbound on I-65, though, you have a rolling crew that's going down 65 between Bethel Road and, Highway 36. And what they're doing is they're measuring the thickness of the new asphalt that's been put down. They are in the left-hand lane. They are rolling. They do have trucks with them with lots of lights on them. Just be careful and get in the right lane before you get there. You've also got to have a project inspection project and barrier work on the guardrails going southbound on the parkway in and around Governor's Drive in the right-hand lane as they repair some of those that have been hit over time. Everything else in the valley is looking really good. We don't have any other accidents or any problems to talk about. 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

0: Star 99.1, the early morning crew. Kevin and Miss Josie, 916, and partly cloudy, 77 in the valley. We should see a high around 88, so we got more in your forecast on the way. And some random facts coming up, too, around 9:30 this morning.
1: Okay, so what are you looking at over there?
0: You know, this is going to be real simple, but I think this is probably a good idea for a lot of celebrities. Lionel Richie is the latest singer to file for trademarks on his voice so that it can't be cloned with AI.
1: Oh, yeah.
0: Yeah, and I think a lot of artists are looking at doing this. You know, there's so many. I've got a friend of mine. He's all into this AI stuff, And he sends me all kinds of voices from celebrities. And he is actually the other day. I'm not kidding you. He was sending me a voice that sounded just like me.
1: Oh no way!
0: Yes, he actually recorded some stuff off the air, not here, just on his radio, and was able to get AI to make it sound like me.
1: Do you have it?
0: I don't have it now. I've deleted his text.
1: Oh,
0: but I wish I should have kept it. I'll have to get him to send it back. But it's crazy. It's kind of scary.
1: Yeah,
0: and now I'm thinking, okay, wow, he can make me sound saying things that I don't want to say. That's what bothers me.
1: That is scary.
0: I think it bothered me so bad. That's probably why I deleted it. I just didn't want to hear it.
1: Just gave you the heebie-jeebies?
0: Yeah, it did.
1: So you got it off your phone?
0: Yes, I did.
1: That's a good thing, which I was mentioning. The Android is going to have a feature that will tell you if somebody calling you from a number that's in your contacts, if it's not really them, because it could sound like the person you think you're talking to, and they can make it look like it's coming from that phone. But for Android, it'll send out a signal, which you have to opt into this, but just so you know it exists, they'll send out a signal to make sure it's coming from that phone and let you know if it's the person calling you
0: or not. That's a great
1: feature. But if you don't have that, then you can come up with a code for people calling you so that you'll know if it's really them. And I hate that we have to implement this kind of stuff, but it's good to know. It's almost like a password. Yeah. So if somebody calls you and it sounds like your kid or your grandkid, and it sounds just like them, and it looks like it's coming from their phone, and they're telling you that they're in trouble and they need bail money or something, it's good to have something that you can say to keep your money safe.
0: I like that. All right, what you looking at over there?
1: I was looking at a Frank Lloyd Wright house.
0: What?
1: Yeah. So it just went for sale on Zillow, and I was interested in the architecture, so that's just what I was looking at. These things pop up for me every now and then because I look at, there's one over in Florence, right?
0: No, I didn't realize that.
1: Yeah, there's a Frank Lloyd Wright house. Do you know who he is?
0: No, not really. I've heard of him, but I really don't know much about him.
1: I wouldn't have known either, but it was always something, I guess, that came up since I lived in the area. They would mention the Frank Lloyd Wright house, and it's very angular, and all of his homes have these different names for them. So I was just checking out this one that's for sale in Minnesota. But just so you know, if you ever find yourself interested in looking at some unusual houses on the market, there is a website called Zillow Gone Wild. It is highly entertaining to me. They have got a house that looks like it's straight out of the Flintstones Mushroom House.
0: Really?
1: They have the house here in Alabama that has a guitar shape on its front lawn. Oh, yeah. Zillow Gone Wild.
0: Woo! Zillow Gone Wild. I got to check that out.
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8: I'm News 19 meteorologist Jessica Camuto. As we head throughout your Wednesday, it will be hot and humid across the Tennessee Valley. High temperatures reaching the mid to upper 80s and some feel-like temperatures surpassing 90 degrees. As we head into the afternoon, it looks to be mostly cloudy, though pop-up showers will be possible. Overnight tonight, we're falling back into the low 70s, and Thursday, we're going to be monitoring that chance of rain, some of which will be locally heavy. I'm News 19 meteorologist Jessica Camuto with your Weather Authority forecast.
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0: The front line of care,
1: the forefront of discovery.
2: All right, you ready for some random facts?
3: I'm so ready. What you got?
2: All right, here we go. They say on average, now think about this, on average, a greeting card is touched 25 times before being purchased.
3: That's funny.
2: We never really think about it, but that is so true.
3: It is, because you got to read it. You got to look. I put some careful thought into the cards when I go get them. Yeah, I always get a funny one. I cannot for the life of me get a serious card.
2: Also a random fact, because of technology, most of us spend 40 fewer minutes at a bank. I can't tell you the last time I've walked into a bank.
3: Oh, yeah?
2: Yeah, because I do everything online. I haven't walked into a bank in forever.
3: I have, but that's because I always forget my ID and I have to go in. Or I forget my card and I got to go in the bank and I got to have the app and they'll send me a code and I'll do this. It's a whole thing for me.
2: We've talked about this before, but in random facts, the U.S. Marine Corps is 1 year older than the country itself. The Marines were founded in 1775.
3: Yeah.
2: Yeah.
3: Like the Army.
2: That's right. There are 42 buildings in Manhattan, New York, in Manhattan, that have their own zip code. So those buildings have their very own zip code. They're
3: really?
2: So big, probably residents and stuff. Yeah. So they have their own zip code.
3: Oh, interesting.
2: The animators doing Aladdin based the movement of his pants off MC Hammer's pants.
3: I knew that. I knew it.
2: And finally, random facts here for you. The 76 countries have voted to ban corporal punishment altogether, but it's still legal to some extent in all 50 states, although 33 of them prohibit spanking in public schools. The 17 where it's not banned are mostly in the South, including Texas, Florida, Tennessee, Georgia, and the Carolinas.
3: Where it's not banned?
2: Where it's not banned.
3: Oh, yeah, definitely. Yeah. Teachers, 100%. We got it back in the day. I don't think they would now anyway, even if it's...
2: No, I don't think so. But back in the day, they had those paddles, and if they had holes in them, they'd drill holes in them. Boy, you talking about hurting.
3: I know. Less wind resistant.
2: I know it.
3: I know.
2: Ah. And then after they gave you a paddle, and I don't know how it was at your school, you had to sign it. You signed the paddle.
3: No.
2: Yeah, there's all kinds of signatures on it because you've been paddled by that paddle.
3: Our rumor was that it was electrified on top of that. The electric paddle, yeah.
2: Oh, that has been your random facts on Star 99.1.
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3: These guys make me laugh.
1: 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Maybe.

0: Star 99.1, the early morning crew. Kevin and Ms. Joseph, hey, before we get out of here, you were talking earlier on things we were looking at. Zillow going wild.
1: Yeah.
0: So I checked it out. Oh my goodness. There are some crazy but good looking houses out there.
1: Oh, I find it highly entertaining. There's Kathy Lee Gifford's house, I think, is on there right now.
0: Oh, I hadn't seen that one.
1: That hers is being sold. And it'll show you, sometimes these houses look normal from the outside, and then it'll show you inside. They're like, no, this is here for a reason. And people have some interesting taste. I'll say that.
0: Hey, we used to go home and visit family up in Cookeville, Tennessee when I was a kid. And there's a spaceship house up there in Chattanooga that we passed by.
1: Like saucer shape?
0: It looks like a saucer. Yeah. It looks like
1: really?
0: A UFO. Yeah. And to get down, you know, the steps come down. And then, you know, you park underneath it, steps come down, you go up and
1: what?
0: Go inside
1: so
0: of it.
1: Neat. I bet you it's on here.
0: Yeah, I'm sure it is. I'm sure it is. It's the coolest thing. If you've ever been to Chattanooga or you know about it, everybody knows about it.
1: Huh.
0: Yeah.
1: There's a lot of bunkers on here and potato sheds.
0: So Zillow going wild. I'll be playing with
1: Real
0: that
1: thing.
0: All day. We're going to go wild tomorrow because you are back. It's Thursday. We didn't get to play last week, but we're going to play Masterpiece Theater brought to you by the Broadway Theater League.
1: That's right. We are. And we're also going to have more Trash Pandas tickets for you at 7:15. Got a 4-pack of passes for a game coming up in July. And we'll do the no-name game at 6:45.
0: So have a wonderful, wonderful Wednesday. We'll see y'all back bright and early tomorrow morning at 5 a.m. Bye, y'all.
1: Bye.
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5: I'm News 19 meteorologist Jessica Comuto. It's going to be a hot and humid Wednesday out there for us with high temperatures today into the mid to upper 80s. Feel like temperatures into the low to mid 90s. As we head towards this afternoon, a pop-up shower is possible, but the greater chance for widespread rain arrives as we head towards Thursday. Scattered showers and localized heavy downpours will be possible, especially east of I-65. I'm News 19 meteorologist Jessica Comuto with your Weather Authority forecast.
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15: I'm News 19 meteorologist Jessica Comito. It's going to be a hot and humid Wednesday out there for us, with high temperatures today into the mid to upper 80s. Feel like temperatures into the low to mid 90s. As we head towards this afternoon, a pop-up shower is possible, but the greater chance for widespread rain arrives as we head towards Thursday. Scattered showers and localized heavy downpours will be possible

0: especially east of I-65. I'm News 19 meteorologist Jessica Comuto with your Weather Authority forecast.
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5: From the WHNC News 19 Weather Authority, here's your latest forecast.
6: I'm News 19 meteorologist Jessica Comuto. It's going to be a hot and humid Wednesday out there for us with high temperatures today into the mid to upper 80s. Feel like temperatures into the low to mid 90s. As we head towards this afternoon, a pop-up shower is possible, but the greater chance for widespread rain arrives as we head towards Thursday. Scattered showers and localized heavy downpours will be possible, especially east of I-65. I'm News 19 meteorologist Jessica Comuto with your Weather Authority forecast.
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7: I'm News 19 meteorologist Jessica Comuto. It's going to be a hot and humid Wednesday out there for us with high temperatures today into the mid to upper 80s. Feel like temperatures into the low to mid 90s. As we head towards this afternoon, a pop-up shower is possible, but the greater chance for widespread rain arrives as we head towards Thursday. Scattered showers and localized heavy downpours will be possible, especially east of I-65. I'm News 19 meteorologist Jessica Comuto with your Weather Authority forecast.
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2: From the WHNT News 19 Weather Authority, here's your latest forecast.
3: I'm News 19 meteorologist Jessica Comuto. It's going to be a hot and humid Wednesday out there for us with high temperatures today into the mid to upper 80s. Feel like temperatures into the low to mid 90s. As we head towards this afternoon, a pop-up shower is possible, but the greater chance for widespread rain arrives as we head towards Thursday. Scattered showers and localized heavy downpours will be possible, especially east of I-65. I'm News 19 meteorologist Jessica Comuto with your Weather Authority forecast.
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4: Not getting off to a good start at all this afternoon. If you are on I-65 northbound trying to get north from Hartsel, you're in for a big surprise. We've just had an accident on I-65 just north of Bethel Crossing, just before you get to Crusher Road Crossing. That accident has traffic backed up and backing up right now past the Highway 36 exit. You'll need to be careful through there. You may want to jump on 36 and take 36 on over into Huntsville. If that's the way you're headed, that might get you around this mess. We're going to try to update you on that in a few minutes. Got another accident still creating problems, and this is going to be at 231 and Patterson Lane in Meridianville. That accident has north and southbound blockage. Then another accident, Joe Quick Road, northbound in Hazel Green at 231, 431. All these accidents are in bad place, creating real bad problems. Be careful through there. Keep the seatbelts buckled and be safe. I'm David Cruz, Mr. Traffic.
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5: I'm News 19 meteorologist Jessica Comito. It's going to be a hot and humid Wednesday out there for us with high temperatures today into the mid to upper 80s. Feel like temperatures into the low to mid 90s. As we head towards this afternoon, a pop-up shower is possible, but the greater chance for widespread rain arrives as we head towards Thursday. Scattered showers and localized heavy downpours will be possible, especially east of I-65. I'm News 19 meteorologist Jessica Comito with your Weather Authority forecast.
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1: Not getting off to a good start at all this afternoon. If you are on I-65 northbound trying to get north from Hartsel, you're in for a big surprise. We've just had an accident on I-65 just north of Bethel Crossing, just before you get to Crusher Road Crossing. That accident has traffic backed up and backing up right now past the Highway 36 exit. You'll need to be careful through there. You may want to jump on 36 and take 36 on over into Huntsville. If that's the way you're headed, that might get you around this mess. We're going to try to update you on that in a few minutes. Got another accident still creating problems, and this is going to be at 231 and Patterson Lane in Meridianville. That accident has north and southbound blockage. Then another accident, Joe Quick Road, northbound in Hazel Green at 231, 431. All these accidents are in bad place, creating real bad problems. Be careful through there. Keep the seatbelts buckled and be safe. I'm David Cruz, Mr. Traffic.
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3: I guess somebody on I-65 did not advise that lady that you cannot park in the median. So, it is finally out of there. Record Service did a great job getting it out of there. It is gone. Lanes are back open again. If you are northbound on I-65 heading north of Hartsel, you are going to feel a little bit of delay as the traffic kind of thins out through there because it was backed up all the way past 36 just moments ago. But it is wide open. It is thinning out. It's looking good. Same thing goes for the accident we had at 231, 431 at Joe Quick Road in Hazel Green, and also the other one at 231, 431 in Patterson Lane in Meridianville. Those accidents should be off to the side now and be gone out of your way. Just be careful through those areas. Everything else in the Tennessee Valley seems to be looking good. We do have heavy traffic already on 565 east and westbound through the construction zone. Hopefully we don't end up with an accident there. Keep the seat belts buckled and be safe. If you like these traffic reports and would like to sponsor them, TVTNT, Mr. Traffic, that's me, is looking for sponsorship for traffic reports and the traffic center. If you also have a traffic tip, you can call us or email us too. The number is 256-361-7736, 256-361-7736, or TVTNT, MrTraffic@gmail.com. From the Rock Creek Productions Traffic Center, I'm David Cruz, Mr. Traffic.
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2: Traffic update now.
3: I have great news. And as of right now, we are accident free in the Tennessee Valley. No accidents in Huntsville, Athens, Decatur, or over in the Scottsboro, for that matter. Just moving right along. Traffic looking good. Building steadily on 565 to the construction area. That is a little bit slow. You'll find a little bit of slow traffic going up over Chapman Mountain, but nothing backing up anything in any intensity. Just be careful out there and keep the seat belts buckled, and we'll update you on everything in just a few minutes. With the most accurate traffic report in the Tennessee Valley, I'm David Cruz, Mr. Traffic.
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3: I have great news, and as of right now, we are accident-free in the Tennessee Valley. No accidents in Huntsville, Athens, Decatur, or over in Scottsboro, for that matter. Just moving right along. Traffic looking good. Building steadily on 565 through the construction area. That is a little bit slow. You'll find a little bit of slow traffic going up over Chapman Mountain, but nothing backing up anything in the intensity. Just be careful out there and keep the seat belts buckled, and we'll update you on everything in just a few minutes. With the most accurate traffic report in the Tennessee Valley, I'm David Cruz, Mr. Traffic.
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8: I'm News 19 Certified Chief Meteorologist Danielle Dozier. It'll be a humid and warm overnight period with temperatures down in the lower 70s with mostly cloudy skies developing. Tomorrow, humid and warm with highs in the lower 80s. We'll have clouds around with scattered showers developing in the morning. Some isolated storms will also be possible, and the moderate to heavy rainfall could occur and lead to some areas of localized flooding and ponding of water on roads. This moisture brought in from Tropical Storm Arthur. I'm Certified Chief Meteorologist Danielle Dozier with your Weather Authority forecast.
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0: traffic update now.
1: Looking pretty good across the Tennessee Valley right now. We're taking a look at Highway 72 from Huntsville out to Athens. Looking good, except for around Woodmill Trace, Providence, over to Colonial Promenade. That's going to be a little bit of a delay for you, just stop and go traffic because of the traffic lights there. Looking great going up 53 towards Ardmore with no delays whatsoever there seen. And we're looking great on 231, 431 going up to Meridianville. That traffic at, or the accident at Meridianville.

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1: Traffic update now.
2: I'm actually afraid to say this out loud, but we are accident free across North Alabama. No problems whatsoever. All the way over to Fort Payne in the state line, looking great, looking good through 72 through Rainsville or through Scottsboro and back into Huntsville, all the way up from the state line there. Looking good from Fayetteville all the way into Huntsville without any problems, no delays there. Just an occasional stop and go because of the traffic lights. Keep up the great work and keep those seatbelts buckled with the most accurate traffic report in the Tennessee Valley. I'm David Cruz, Mr. Traffic.
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2: Traffic update now.
3: Well, it looks like westbound 565 around town, Madison is playing the stop-and-go game. Let's check your brakes and see if they can stop or not. That continues all the way through Madison Boulevard and Waltriana exit and all the way out to County Line for some reason. Right-hand lane headed towards the exits are moving fine. Just be careful to keep a lookout for those people coming flying by. Looking good on South Memorial Parkway. Don't see any major delays there. We do have heavy traffic, though, especially southbound, just south of Weatherly. Be on the lookout for stopped cars there. Looking great going up I-65 all the way to the state line and southbound to Cullman with no delays there. Looking great on 72. Other in the Madison area, and that Madison area includes everything out by Providence, Waltriana, Nance Road, and all those roads in there where all those traffic lights are right around Home Depot and the other stores. Just be careful through there because it is heavy. Pay attention. Put the phone down. Keep those seatbelts buckled and be safe. With the most accurate traffic report in the Tennessee Valley, I'm David Cruz, Mr. Traffic.
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3: Looking absolutely beautiful this afternoon. Everybody seems to be doing what they need to be doing. We don't have any accidents to speak of causing any major problems. We do have a lot of traffic, though, on 565, headed out past Oakwood. Then you start to slow down a little bit, but it's moving right along, especially when you get over past Moore's Mill with no delays there. 231's looking good all the way to Arab and beyond. We're looking good all the way down to Coleman on I-65 with no delays there. Arab looking great. And we're looking great on 431 all the way up to the state line with no major problems there. Just keep up the good work, keep the seat belts buckled, and let's try to keep those fenders straight. With the most accurate traffic report in the Tennessee Valley, I'm David Cruz, Mr. Traffic.
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3: I'm News 19 Certified Chief Meteorologist Danielle Dozier. It'll be a humid and warm overnight period with temperatures down in the lower 70s with mostly cloudy skies developing. Tomorrow, humid and warm with highs in the lower 80s. We'll have clouds around with scattered showers developing in the morning. Some isolated storms will also be possible, and the moderate to heavy rainfall could occur and lead to some areas of localized flooding and ponding of water on roads. This moisture brought in from Tropical Storm Arthur. I'm Certified Chief Meteorologist Danielle Dozier with your Weather Authority forecast.
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1: Looking absolutely beautiful this afternoon. Everybody seems to be doing what they need to be doing. We don't have any accidents to speak of causing any major problems. We do have a lot of traffic though on 565 headed out past Oakwood. Then you start to slow down a little bit, but it's moving right along, especially when you get over past Moore's Mill with no delays there. 231's looking good all the way to Arab and beyond. We're looking good all the way down to Coleman on I-65 with no delays there. Arab looking great. And we're looking great on 431 all the way up to the state line with no major problems there. Just keep up the good work, keep the seat belts buckled, and let's try to keep those fenders straight. With the most accurate traffic report in the Tennessee Valley, I'm David Cruz, Mr. Traffic.
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5: Just picked up a bad accident in Cullman. This is going to be on 2nd Avenue and Swafford Drive in Cullman. It is called a major crash, which means there are serious injuries in it. We do have Cullman Regional Medical Center ambulances on scene, and also Cullman Police Department on scene there also. So be careful through that area for the next little while. May take a few minutes to get that one cleaned up. That's the only accident we find anywhere in the Tennessee Valley right now. We're looking great going out 72, going down I-65 towards Cullman, and 31 until we get to Cullman, and then you're backed up from Swafford Drive area. You're looking great on 157 and 278 without any problems there. Keep the seatbelts buckled and be safe. With the most accurate traffic report in the Tennessee Valley, I'm David Cruz, Mr. Traffic.
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